0: fine. It follows reports the UEFA paid off an alleged mistress, a junior colleague, while he was working as the general secretary.
1: Shaw Insurance, the regional Queensland insurance specialist. Your sport now.
0: The Warriors have defeated the Panthers 28-12, but Isaiah Yeo went off injured with a potentially season-ending pec injury in the first half. And Penrith coach Ivan Cleary says they missed the start.
2: Yeah, like, at least sort of kept ourselves in it and made a bit of a run at the end there, but yeah, the start was definitely a big factor.
0: The Roosters survived a scare to beat the Bulldogs 20-18. The Hawks had a 67-point loss to the Lions in the AFL at the Gabba. And Geelong boss Steve Hocking says the club's been issued a please explain over its secret concussion deal.
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3: Fine and sunny, the forecast, pretty good conditions with the top temps today, 25 for Gladstone, 28 for Rockhampton, Bananashire, Yeppoon, Emu Park. Heading towards a top temperature of 23, and for 1770 Agnes Water, a top temp of 20 degrees out in the waters, 10 to 15 knot winds from the southeast.
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0: Better music, more of it on 4CC at the Gladstone Entertainment Convention Centre on Thursday, 13th of August. And then a week later at the Pilbeam Theatre in Rockhampton, a big show. And everyone's been talking about it. And it's being hosted once again by the Robertson brothers. And it's celebrating the Everly brothers as well as Roy Orbison. It's the Everly Brothers and Roy Orbison concert tour for 2026. I've spoken to Ben Robertson a couple of times over the last couple of weeks in regards to what we can expect with the orchestra in the background, as in an orchestra that's up on a big screen and they tie it all in. And he's spoken a couple of times about the Roy Orbison person who is performing all the big hits of the Big O, Dean Bourne. I've got Dean online with me now. G'day, Dean. Welcome to the show.
1: Thanks, mate. It's a pleasure.
0: Now, tell us about your background with getting involved with this and doing what you do as Roy Orbison on stage.
1: Well, mate, I've been singing since I was a young fella. You know, my dad was a singer and mum played the piano, and so I grew up in this really musical household and listening to all that music of the 50s and 60s, but yeah. In terms of, the Roy Orbison thing, I just, was doing Talent Quest, and people used to say, man, you sound so much like him, and, yeah, I kind of fell into doing it, and here I am, like, 26 years later, and I've travelled around the world, and, you know, working with the boys, and it's a dream come true, mate. We have so much fun, and the boys are, you know, I say it every show, they're the best in the business at what they do, and we're just having such a ball, mate.
0: Yeah, isn't that great? Now, you said you travelled the world as Roy Orbison performing?
1: Yeah, I've been lucky. I've been over to Ireland 3 times now, and every time I've been over there was sold out. In fact, you know, I think they thought I was Roy Orbison. I had to tell them, you know, he's been dead nearly 50 years. they're fantastic over there. Like the Australians, mate, you know, they love their music, they love a drink and food and having a good time, mate. So I really enjoy going over to Ireland, and, you know, I've just had such a blessed career, mate, and never take it for granted, that's for sure.
0: No. Mate, you've got such a wonderful reputation too, performing as Roy Orbison. Some of the write-ups I've read, just, it's like you said, they think you are Roy Orbison.
1: I think it's, you know, like, important to, you know, to, I've always had, you know, treated it with great respect, and, you know, I take it very seriously, but on myself as well. So
0: yeah.
1: I think anyone that can do that, and, you know, you bring joy and happiness to people's lives, and that it's a very, very special thing, and it's so rewarding too.
0: Yeah. Mate, going back in time, I mean, it's mid-50s throughout to the 60s as well. The boys doing the Everly Brothers. Obviously, there's a couple of other things in there too that Benny was talking about. He wouldn't let too much out of the bag, but I think it's got to do. But you will be also doing a little bit of the Travelling Wilburys, because the Big O was part of, a big part of the Travelling Wilburys.
1: Yeah, that's for sure. And it's just, the Wilburys was so cool, you know, and it was right at the end of Roy's career, and, you know, he was having such a wonderful time. And then, unfortunately, he had that massive heart attack at 52 years of age, and he was gone. But here we are, you know, 60 years later, and we're still singing his music, and the Everly Brothers. It's just timeless music, timeless classics, and it's music that people, you know, it takes people back to that time and place, you know, somewhere special. It's just wonderful, mate.
0: All right. So you've got the big orchestra in the background that Benny was talking about. Is that part of your set as well?
1: It is, mate. Yeah, it is. And it's done so well. It's there's been a lot of work and effort, months and months of preparation. And it's, you know, like you said, without letting too much out of the bag, it's it's a very special thing, and it's we tell the story, I guess, chronologically of the careers of the Everly Brothers and Roy Orbison through time. And
0: right.
1: So hopefully people are going to come and not only enjoy the music, but hopefully learn a little bit more about the two artists and what the songs meant to them, and you know, with the orchestra. And it's a very special show. It's a wonderful show.
0: Yeah. All right, mate. Well, I'm sure it's going to be a packed out, sold out experience for you, and I know that you'll enjoy it here in Gladstone at the Gladstone Entertainment and Convention Centre. That's on Thursday, 13th of July, everybody, so it's only next week. And then at the Pilbeam Theatre in Rockhampton a week later on the 20th. Mate, all the best with the two shows and, of course, with the tour with the two lads as well, eh?
1: I really appreciate it, mate, and so does Ben and Jeff, and we're looking forward to coming back up and seeing all of our friends up that way, mate.
0: Good
1: so
0: idea.
1: Cheers, hey, mate.
0: Thank you, mate. Yeah, Gladstone Entertainment Convention Centre for Gladstone. Jump online, grab your tickets, and go to see it live for the Pilbeam Theatre. Grab your tickets. It is celebrating the Everly Brothers and Roy Orbison's 70th anniversary, both live at those locations. 4CC.

cheers to those moments in music you just have to crank up. 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
0: Now, indoor plants?
1: Indoor plants, yep. 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We've got all your outdoor needs. We've got ground covers. We've got all your tropical plants are around your pool ready to go in all different sizes.
0: And the cacti plant, I mean, I remember last year when you had to redo my whole cactus.
1: That's right.
0: So you can actually create them, can't you? Like you can take something in like I did and said, hey, look, everything's dead. Can you fix this for me?
1: Most definitely, yeah. Bring in your cacti bowls and everything and we can create something in store and pick and choose the ones that you want. We've got, all different sorts of cactus and succulents.
0: Yeah. Now, what about for gardening advice? If I come out and say, hey, this is what I want to do and mm-hmm. I've got a certain area at home and this, you know, it's got shade on this side and then it's sunny in the afternoon, you guys can recommend what I probably need to plant to make it thrive in that certain location?
1: 100%. That's what we specialise in, Hamo. We do garden design in store. We offer that as a service as well if you want something drawn up. But, yeah, all of our girls here are well trained. You can come in, give them your specifics, and we can give you all the information you need.
0: Mm-hmm. Now, when we buy something, garden information sheets, what are they about?
1: So they've got some how to plant your plants information on there. It's got some information about soil quality and how to freshen up your soil prior to planting. We've got all the information you need about aftercare with watering and fertilising, etc. So you can't go wrong, honestly. Between the girls giving you all the information verbally and our sheets to take home, you're set.
0: And loyalty cards?
1: Loyalty cards, yes, we do offer those. So come in store, we can give you a card. So for every $30 you spend, you get a stamp.
0: Mm-hmm.
1: When you bring your card in and you've got 5 stamps on there, you'll get $10 off your next purchase. So even in the sale, you can still use those as well.
0: Isn't that great? And gift cards, gift vouchers?
1: We do gift vouchers, yes. So we can do any amount. They are valid for 3 years. So we know that special person might want something, you know, like a fruit tree that might not be in stock at this time of the season. So they are valid for that 3 years, and that way, you can get any amount for that special person.
0: Isn't that great? All right. So indoor plants, fruit trees, cacti, mm-hmm. succulents, mm. tropical plants, palms,
1: yep.
0: natives,
1: you know,
0: shrubs, all 20 to 50% off.
1: That's correct, yeah.
0: All right.
1: Great savings this time of year.
0: And,
1: Yeah, look, you know, we've got all different sizes as well. So if you want, you know, one of those big trees that you've been waiting on, you want a big shade tree for your yard, now's the time to do it with that 20 to 50% off.
0: All right. And always the great expert advice. And you're open at 8:30 every day?
1: Every single day, yep, 8:30 till 4. We've got all our friendly staff here for all your needs.
0: 20 to 50% off Bunarrabi Junction Nursery on absolutely everything. And Southern Entrance coming into Gladstone. Courtney, thank you.
1: Thank you very much, Hemo.
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0: Better music, more of it on 4CC. You would have heard our news throughout the week. It's been a bit of a plea for us to roll up our sleeves and to donate at Lifeblood, whether it's blood or whether it's plasma. So I've got the media manager for Queensland and Northern Territory joining us, Belinda. Hello.
1: Hello.
0: Look, it's a big call out for Central Queensland. You need about 300 donors.
1: Yeah, that's right. We're urgently calling for another extra 300 donors to donate at our Rockhampton and Gladstone donor centres as soon as they can.
0: Right. Now, this is both for blood and plasma?
1: That's right, yes.
0: And for the...
1: Sorry, I was just going to say, in particular, for the blood donors, we're really in need of O and A type blood at the moment, and also B negative blood.
0: Okay. Now, it's the O and the A's and the B negative, are they the rarer type of bloods? Or?
1: No, actually, O and A are the most common type of blood. We need both positive and negative. The negatives are rarer, but 80% of the population will have O or A type blood. So they're quite common, but that also means they're the most in demand with patients in hospitals having the same blood types.
0: Yeah, yeah. All right. So I'm a B positive, so I'm in the minority, am I?
1: Well, there's less B positives, but it's still a wonderful blood type and always needed. All blood types are needed all the time. Sure. Right now we're just seeing O and A in particular demand,
0: right,
1: but that doesn't mean that we don't need all the other blood types. They're always needed.
0: Okay. Now, to book for this, we need to jump onto the website.
1: Yeah, you can go onto lifeblood.com.au or you can call us on 13 14 95 or you can download the free Lifeblood app and book on that.
0: All right. Now, this is for both Gladstone. It's up at the Gladstone Hospital is where Lifeblood is. And Rockhampton, whereabouts are you in Rockhampton?
1: Also at the hospital in Rockhampton. So nice and easy. And, yeah, like I said, over 300 donors needed at those donor centres.
0: All right. So if we can get that and to get them across the line, everybody, Lifeblood, if you want to jump onto the website, download the app or give Lifeblood a call and make sure that you book in and roll up the sleeves and help them out to get to those 300 donors for this month. All right. Thank you very much, Belinda.
1: Thank you.
0: Better music, more of it on 4CC.
2: We're at the back end of the NRL season. It won't be long until we're saying goodbye to another year of NRL and saying goodbye to our favourite segment with Hammo and Macca.
3: Bye bye, Barry. 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
3: I thought that's a good rhyme, that one.
2: But there's a little more of that to come. 4CC's footy tipping competition with a jackpot spend to win at the Baroran Hotel. Well, it jackpots sometimes.
0: Listener this week will be tipping against me. If they don't win, it'll jackpot. Yours don't jackpot much, do they?
3: What are you trying to say, Hammo?
2: Nominate now on our Facebook page and take on Macca and Hammo in the 4CC footy tipping competition.
3: Yeah!
2: Hurry, there's not much time left. Thanks to the number one pub in Baroran, the Baroran Hotel on 4CC.
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Four double C. Coming up to the 11 o'clock news. Mark Spearing, if you missed the interview earlier on from Elders Gladstone and Tandem Sense, they're giving away Elders a Toyota RAV4 valued at $65,000. How do you win it? We'll go into the running. You'll find out very soon. Listen out for that in 15 minutes from now. The BG straight after the news, though. Travelling Wilburys with End of the Line. But it's all right. We're going to the end of the line. And we'll go chase some cars. If I lay here. Snow Patrol. If I just lay here. News coming up shortly on 4 Double.

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1: 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Three-time winner of CQ's Knees of the Year. 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
11: Hi there, Alana McIntyre here with the latest. The Energy Minister says we need housing policies for the long term as auction clearance rates plummet. Some experts are raising fears for first home buyers, with more people being pushed to the cheaper stock and rents in some areas increasing. But Chris Bowen says the latest changes to negative gearing and capital gains tax are giving people a fair shot.
12: Hence, we have delivered real change. Now, not every first home buyer is in an opportunity to take that offer up straight away. They're out looking at houses. But over time, first home buyers need better shots.
11: We're seeing delays across the country this morning at airports, and not just because of the air traffic control staff shortage. Online check-in is down for Virgin across the country for both domestic and international travellers. Jake Colajasny has been identified as the Geelong player at the centre of the AFL concussion waiver scandal. The 30-year-old defender says he's disappointed that his medical history has been made public. A powerful cold front is sweeping the nation. Intense rain and storms are moving through WA at the moment, and they'll hit SA and then inland parts of New South Wales later this weekend. And today is the first day of the ECCA in Brisbane. About 500,000 people are set to head there over the next 9 days.
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11: In NRL, the Roosters are level with the Panthers after coming from behind to beat the Bulldogs 20-18 last night. Canterbury coach Cam Ciraldo says he's disappointed in the result, but not their effort.
13: No, not disappointed in the effort. I thought the effort was there. We had to defend a lot of trial line defence and defend it for long periods. Due to ourselves, doing it to ourselves. So proud of the effort, but we can be a lot better execution-wise.
11: Penrith Lockers AO has sustained a potentially season-ending pec injury during their 28-12 loss to the Warriors. And in the AFL, the Hawks recorded a 67-point loss to the Lions.
0: Become a Battery World Vault member today. 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
14: Fine and sunny, the forecast, pretty good conditions with the top temps today, 25 for Gladstone, 28 for Rockhampton, Banana Shire, Yeppoon, Emu Park, heading towards a top temperature of 23. And for 1770 Agnes Water, a top temp of 20 degrees out in the waters, 10 to 15 knot winds from the southeast.
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Just when you thought Hammo had given all it could give, he's back on your Saturday morning on Central Queensland's 4CC.

0: Better music, more of it, 4CC. On Thursday, I caught up with Mark Spearing from Elders Gladstone and Tanham Sands with some pretty exciting news. And if you missed the conversation that we had, I've got Mark on the phone now to tell us more about it. Mark, welcome. And what a beautiful Saturday it is, mate. Glorious morning. I know that you've got a lot of open homes that people can have a look at on the website, see the times and who the property managers are. But, mate, you've got a big announcement that you made on Thursday. Share it with us again.
1: Yeah, we have, Hammo. Earlier in the week, as we discussed, it was a big week for us here at Elders. We launched a new appraisal campaign encouraging everybody in the 4680 marketplace to have an up-to-date market appraisal and valuation done by our office and our staff. And they automatically, free of charge, go in the draw to win a wonderful Toyota RAV4 SUV vehicle. It's one of Australia's, I think it is actually officially Australia's favourite SUV. $65,000 worth of value for somebody to drive away in. Simply for understanding, what the value of your property is against the value of your mortgage if you have one, and really understand your position, and there's really no downside. So, look forward to we've had a very busy week, obviously.
0: Yes,
1: look forward to other people entering the draw.
0: Okay, and there's no obligation with this, is there?
1: None at all. Absolutely not. No. All there is upside. You understand your true position, especially in this changing environment where the government are tinkering around the edges with negative gearing and tax and capital gains tax and things like that.
0: Yeah.
1: So we just want to focus on the positive, which is with a bit of luck giving a local individual or family or couple a brand new car.
0: Right, valued at $65,000 just by getting an evaluation on the property that you've got. What about any properties, mate? So if I've got five properties, I wish I did, but if I got them five of them valuated, do I get five tickets?
1: If you're fortunate enough to have five and five mortgages, you'll get five entries to the draw.
0: All right, cool. All right, so you can do that by getting in touch with your guys and Elders or Gladstone and Tanham Sands eldersrealestate.com.au is the website. Just Google Elders Gladstone Tanham Sands. It'll pop up for you. And all the phone numbers of the property managers and so forth, contact details are on the website too, eh?
1: Absolutely, yeah. You can get in touch with either your preferred individual within the business or just a general inquiry, and we'll be back to you in no time at all, and we'll organise that. Even if it's a desktop inquiry, we don't need to come to your property and intrude on you if you don't want us to.
0: Yep.
1: We can get all these things done through our systems, and you'll go straight in that draw.
0: All right, Spiro, thank you, mate, for joining us, letting us know about it, and I'm sure there's going to be a lot of people getting in contact with you guys.
1: Thanks very much indeed, Hammo. Appreciate your time.
0: 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Yeah.

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0: music for of it. Norman Greenbaum, Spirit of the Sky. Saturday's brought to you by the Hearing Centre, Gladstone. Free screening checks. Isn't it worthwhile? If you think that you've got the tiniest little problem with your hearing, all people have been saying to you, hey, go get your hearing checked. A good opportunity to do it. The screening checks are free, and then Alan will give you the right advice on what you need to do after that. And they're local independent, so they're not tied down to any one make or brand of hearing device. Alan will match you to the right hearing device, will match the hearing device that suits your needs. Screening checks are free, and then Alan will give you the advice after that. The Hearing Centre Gladstone, locally owned in Tank Street. Got No Mercy coming up, a bit of Bonnie Tyler, and also Neil Diamond, not too far away on 4CC.
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2: 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On board, I'll have a range of baked goods, including bread, pastries, cakes and treats from Boyne Bakery, fresh fruit from Bruce at the Night Owl, milk from Rum City Foods and newspapers from Gladstone Today. I'm the Sarge in charge. 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

0: to music, more of it on 4CC. Tell you what, Glaston Gymnastics, they've got quite a bit going on throughout the month of August. So I thought I'd get a hold of Anita McNamara, the business manager for Glaston Gymnastics, to tell us all about it. Morning, Anita. How you doing?
1: I'm well, thanks. How are yourself?
0: Good, good. Now, you've got quite a month, August, and it kicks off this Saturday with the Masters competition.
1: Sunday, actually.
0: Sunday.
1: On Sunday, 8:30 till 12:30, right, at our Gladstone Gymnastics Club. $6 entry for children aged 12 and up, and adults should enjoy this. It's a competition for adult athletes, showcasing their gymnastics for all ages.
0: Right, okay. So how do you get involved with this? Like, how do I become a master of gymnastics?
1: Yeah, okay. So if you're interested in gymnastics, you come along to our adult classes, which are on Tuesday and Thursday night, mm-hmm, at 7 till 8:30, and meet the coaches and learn the skills, expose yourself to the apparatus, and then it goes from there.
0: Right, okay. Okay, let's move on then. The regional competitions throughout August as well. Some athletes, local athletes, are going to travel to Mackay to compete for the Central Queensland Championships.
1: Yeah, our acrobatic team is going up to Mackay Gymnastics Club to participate in the CQ Regional Championships.
0: Mm-hmm. All right. And with the ladies, artistic gymnastics, what is it, WAG? Women's,
1: yes,
0: Artistic Gymnastic, WAGs.
1: Yeah. Yes, WAG, Women's Artistic Gymnastics. That's our juniors. They're going to Rockhampton, to Vicky Park Trampolining Club, and Vicky Park Gymnastics and Trampolining Club, and they are competing in the Junior Regionals CQ Championship.
0: All right, no worries. Now, Saturday, we move on to the 22nd of August. There's a couple of things happening. One's happening at the King Cora Shopping Centre, and the other one is a parent night that is going on. Tell us about those two things.
1: Okay, so the King Cora Shopping Centre is going to have a pop-up stand where you can come and meet me. I'll be there and some volunteers, and we'll talk to you about the classes that we've got going on and find a spot for you or your child to attend our club.
0: Right.
1: And on Saturday night, you can book your child in for a fun event while you have a date night. It's for parents to take the night off, and we'll look after the kids, and you can make your booking through Try Booking. Just find that on our Facebook page or our website and book your child in. We'll even give them dinner.
0: Okay, so can anybody do that?
1: Yes, that's open to the public. No need to be a member. It's just $30 for the three-hour session.
0: $10 an hour.
1: That's it.
0: And they get
1: perfect
0: fed.
1: Baby for,
0: and they get,
1: yep,
0: fed.
1: Yep.
0: Wow.
1: Awesome babysitting night.
0: Okay. So parent night off, that's on Saturday, 22nd of August, everybody. So if you're a parent, you might want to put that down in your diary and maybe get in touch. I suppose you've got to take bookings too, and if it's booked out, it's booked out. So
1: that's
0: sooner,
1: right,
0: the better.
1: Limited spots.
0: Yeah, okay. So that's between 5 and 8, Saturday, 22nd of August, the parent night. If you want to get in touch with Gladstone Gymnastics. And then on Sunday is a come and try day.
1: Yeah, we're opening the club to welcome new members. This is for the people who have never done gymnastics before, so they can come along and see what we're all about. Just check out the circuits and we'll find a spot for them, and then they can register on that day.
0: Okay, and wrapping it up, the 29th and 30th of August is the Invitational for Gladstone.
1: Yeah, that's our big event where it's all our WAG and MAG athletes. That's the men's and the women's artistic gymnastics, and they're going to compete from all day, Saturday and Sunday, and it'll be a big event.
0: All right. So keep that in mind too, everybody. So real gymnastics, real fun. So, Anita, thank you for joining us. Oh, quickly, now, can anybody join Gladstone Gymnastics?
1: Absolutely. We're an all-year-round sport, so just,
0: right,
1: give us a call or contact us via the website, and you can register your interest, and we'll contact you and find a spot for you.
0: All right, and that's for the mature age generation, I like to call us. Mature age generation, and also for kids and for teenagers.
1: All ages.
0: All ages, all right. Okay, so do you have a cap, as in how many members you can have for all?
1: No, we have classes for everyone. So for our 55 overs, we,
0: right,
1: have Fitter for Life class. that runs Mondays and Thursdays, 8:15 till 9:15, right. And Wednesdays, 9 till 10.
0: Okay. All right. So there's classes for absolutely everybody.
1: Absolutely everyone. Six months to 99.
0: Okay. Find out more info then. If you want to jump online, everybody, you can have a look at the website, which is gladstonegymnastics.org.au. And you do have a Facebook page too, Anita.
1: Yes, we do. All right. Gladstone Gymnastics Club.
0: Gladstone Gymnastics Club. All right. Well, thank you for joining us. Thanks for letting us know what's been happening.
1: Thanks very much, Hamo.
0: You'll find the team at 53 Urine Street as well. But if you want to jump online, have a look at the website, gladstonegymnastics.org.au, or check out their Facebook page as well. It's 4CC.
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0: 4CCQ and the Discovery Coast. To get with you through till 1 this afternoon. And brought to you by the Hearing Centre Gladstone. They bring you Saturdays. The midday news up shortly on the music side of things. Kicking it off with the Dire Straits, John Bon Jovi along the way. And we'll hear from KC and the Sunshine Band. And also, if you're a community group, a sporting group, a school doing a fundraiser, I'll give you some information on how you can win a whole promotional package, including a live broadcast. And this is thanks to Storage Choice in Gladstone, also Yeppoon. But yeah, a free promotional package to promote your event, including a live broadcast. I'll explain all of that for you as well very soon on 4CC. Back soon.
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15: Hi there, Alana McIntyre here with the latest. Australians hoping to fly today can expect delays due to an air traffic control staff shortage, and online check-in is down for Virgin across the country for both domestic and international travellers. Passengers planning to fly out of Sydney have been told to expect delays of at least an hour. Jake Colajasny says he's disappointed his private medical history has been made public after it was revealed he's the Geelong player at the centre of a secret concussion deal. The AFL has issued Geelong a please explain letter, and former AFL players are demanding transparency on exactly what happened. Geelong CEO Steve Hocking has denied the player was pressured into making a deal.
16: I take responsibility for the fact that we didn't lodge it with the AFL and the PA.
15: The defender says he participated fully in the AFL's independent concussion panel process and was comfortable with the outcome. A 17-year-old has been charged in Victoria, accused of leaving notes on shops around Melbourne and regional areas, telling the shop owners to call the commission. The notes referring to the cartel targeting businesses with firebombings linked to organised crime figures. A judge in the US has called Meta a public nuisance, saying the social media giant that owns Instagram and Facebook is fueling a youth mental health crisis. And a powerful cold front is moving over southern Australia. It's bringing lots of rain and windy conditions to WA and South Australia today. That wet weather will hit inland parts of New South Wales later this weekend.
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15: Well, the Roosters have survived a scare to beat the Bulldogs 20-18. The Dogs scoring 3 tries in 11 minutes. Canterbury coach Cam Ciraldo says the loss wasn't due to lack of trying.
17: I thought, considering how poorly we played in the first half, it was a pretty good sign that it was only 8-2. So boys had a lot of confidence out of that. Just need to be a bit more direct and aggressive with our attack.
15: The Warriors defeated the Panthers 28-12.
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0: Fine and sunny, the forecast. Pretty good conditions with the top temps today. 25 for Gladstone, 28 for Rockhampton, Bananashire, Yuppoonie, Mew Park. Heading towards a top temperature of 23. And for 1770 Agnes Water, a top temp of 20 degrees out in the waters. 10 to 15 knot winds from the southeast.
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We've got Murray Head coming up, a bit of Blondie right now. Good old Aussie, Paul Kelly, Dumb Things, 4CC.

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0: 927 4CC for Gladstone, Yuppoonimi Park, 1584 Rockhampton, 666 Banana Shire, and down in beautiful 1770. Agnes Water on 98.3 FM. That's where we're heading off to now, having a chat with Laura from Discovery Coast Tourism and Commerce. Hello, Laura.
1: Hello, good morning, Hemo.
0: Now, how did the PGA event go a couple of weeks ago to the 1770 Golf Course and Driving Range? Went pretty well?
1: It went so well, Hemo. So it took place on July 17 and 18, as you say, at the town of 1770 Golf Course. And it was the first time in 5 years that the event was fully booked out. So we even had a wait list started for the first time this year. We had around 150 players, where like 80 people were professionals and like 70 were, let's call them amateurs. But yeah, they were playing together along on the fields of the 770 Golf Course. And it was really great. It was so good to see, like great weather. It was a bit windy, so it made it quite challenging.
0: Mm-hmm.
1: But yeah, it was a great success. Yeah. And even though there was a hole-in-one prize sponsored by Bill Robertson Toyota and Gladstone on hole one, we did have someone on hole three get a hole-in-one.
0: Oh, no. Oh.
1: So close.
0: Oh, that would have been lovely to see that that vehicle be one, that's for sure. Yeah, but well done to all the organisers. Well done for all the organisers for it as well, eh? Just a fantastic event. And I know that Joe and Les at the golf course, I mean, gee, haven't they done a terrific job there?
1: They've done an amazing job.
0: Yeah.
1: Like anyone coming to the golf, everyone just praises how well and how beautiful the course is.
0: All right. Now, the Agnes Blues Roots and Rock Festival in February. Tickets are online. You can still get your tickets, everybody. Get the early bird tickets by visiting the website. There was an announcement throughout the week, eh?
1: Yes. So we've just announced the next artist is Sam O'Connell. He'll be playing on Saturday on the Discovery Stage, 3 till 4 p.m.
0: Okay. Yep. And the music style, he's bluesy. He's rock blues.
1: Yeah. He is a great artist. We're really happy to have him. And I also want to say that if you want to get your tickets, get them before the price goes up.
0: Yeah, the early bird tickets.
1: And it goes up November 1st.
0: Yeah.
1: All right. $17, it will go up.
0: Yep, make sure you get your tickets online. Be a great gift idea for somebody for their birthday, or if you want to grab a Christmas present nice and early for them. That's the way to do it. Jump online and go to the Agnes Blues Roots and Rock Festival website to find out more. Now, while we're talking about entertainment, the TAV, Agnes Water Tavern, TAV Goes Country, Volume 2, it was postponed because of wet weather earlier on in the year. But it's going to be held. It's back in October, the TAV Goes Country.
1: Yes, I can't wait for it. So October 24th, it will start from 12 p.m., It was postponed earlier this year because of the flooding we had here in Agnes Water. So the lineup will be almost the same as the original one, if I believe so.
0: Zach Cross Band.
1: Definitely come and check it out. It'll be amazing.
0: Yeah. Find out. Well, you can go to the Agnes Water Tavern Facebook page and you'll see TAV Goes Country there, and you'll be able to click on the link to find out more information, which is awesome. You've always got a run there too, the park run, haven't you? At Agnes Water, 1770.
1: Yes, we do. We have the park run every Saturday morning. So if you like to wake up early morning Saturdays, go for a run, go for a walk with lots of people around you. It's great. Workman's picnic area, and then 6:50 a.m. it starts. You can walk, you can run, take the pram, take the kids. As I said, great start of the week. Staying in that same kind of activity, we do have the triathlon coming up, which is a little bit away. It's on October, October 3rd and October 4th. But if someone is interested and wants to start training, have a look on our website.
0: All right, no worries. Okay, and the weather, of course, perfect. 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
1: Yes, exactly right, Hemel.
0: All right, Laura, thank you.
1: Thanks so much. Enjoy your day.
0: You too. 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

0: ACCC. Better music and more of it. Have a great weekend. I'm out of here. Aaron Stevens will be looking after you with the breakfast show on Monday and all throughout next week. And I'll catch you all back again the week after. Enjoy this beautiful weather that we've gotten. And until next time, be good if not be good at it. See ya.
1: 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On This Day with Aaron Stevens. And again in the Arvo before 4. 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
7: I'm John Fabris-Moore. Delays at Sydney Airport today is having knock-on ramifications for travellers across Australia. Airlines for Australia and New Zealand, Stephen Beckett, questions why the problem persists.
8: We've just had 3 days in a row where Air Services Australia has not been able to roster enough people in the air traffic control centres. Today, there's more than 150 flights impacted.
7: SA's confirmed another 28 wild cases of H5 bird flu, including from the Limestone Coast and Kangaroo Island, raising the state's total to 147. WA's BHP export terminal in Port Hedland facing more worker industrial action this weekend, a two-day strike over wages. And half of England and all of Wales is now officially in drought. July was the driest on record for England, where farmers such as John Pawsey are having to adapt.
9: We've now had 3 dry springs in a row. We probably just have to accept that that is going to happen and change our rotations accordingly.
1: Bendigo Community Bank. Calliope and Gladstone. Your town, your bank. 4CC. Your sport now.
10: The Panthers Delta pre-finals reality check in a 28-12 loss to the Warriors. Coach Ivan Cleary admitting they paid the price for a poor start against a red-hot Wasps.
11: They started really well and kept their foot on the gas there, especially through the first half. Having a great season and definitely going to be a handful as the year goes on.
10: While the Roosters notched a 20-18 victory over the Bulldogs. And our rub action heads west this afternoon where the Storm meets rivals Manly in front of a sold-out crowd in Perth. Switching codes, Melbourne about to lock horns with AFL ladder league leaders Fremantle at the MCG. Meantime, Jake Colajasny has been revealed as a Cats player at the centre of a secret concussion deal. AFL Commission Chair Craig Drummond, who was Geelong president when the deal was signed, has apologised for the club's mistakes. He says while Colajasny agreed to the deal, the club went too far by including a waiver and it's now been removed. And Bangladesh has crumbled to just 54 in its second knock in the three-day test in the top end. The Aussie 11 winning by an innings and 38 runs. That's sport. I'm Harrison Freed.
1: 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Harvey Norman Furniture Gladstone, prioritising finding you the right lounge.
0: Fine for the rest of this afternoon and tonight into tomorrow as well. And also Monday, out on the waters for the next 2 to 3 days. Southeasterlies are 10 to 15 knots.
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1: What would you like off the wheel, mate? 500, an Auspex smoker, Yeti water bottle, camp fridge, Weber smoker, snow boots, Austral tent swag, campfire cast iron cookware, a gazebo, Austral camp chair, Icy Tech cooler, Auspex smoker, Yeti water bottle. What would you like?
2: Mate, I might pick a swag thing, Kemo. 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
1: You can too. All right. Good luck.
2: Thanks, mate.
1: Do you come to Gladstone often?
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2: Are you free at Eastham? 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Champion.
1: So well done.
2: You're a champion.
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3: 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This is your news now.
4: I'm John Fabris. Australia's airline schedules are being disrupted by staff shortages for air traffic control at Sydney Airport. Stephen Beckett from Airlines for Australia and New Zealand telling the ABC a solution's long overdue.
5: The problem in the tower has been going on for years and Australian travellers are having enough of it.
4: Russia's now facing more extensive sanctions passed in a landslide vote in America's Senate. Democrat Senator Richard Blumenthal directly addressing Russia's president on the war with Ukraine.
6: Every dollar denied the Kremlin makes it harder for Russia to finance its reign of terror, which Ukrainians endure, killing civilians.
4: And more declassified UFO files have been released in America. Multiple accounts of silent giant triangle-shaped aircraft in the sky. Secretary of State Marco Rubio appearing on Fox.
7: Had repeated instances of something operating in the airspace over restricted nuclear facilities, and it's not ours, and we don't know who's it is.
3: Bridge to Heaven, Gladstone's only locally owned and operated pet crematorium.
8: Storm star Cameron Munster is back from a knee injury to tackle Manly in today's sold-out NRL encounter in Perth. Coach Craig Bellamy says the 5'8 returns ahead of schedule.
9: It brings a bit of nonsense to training and around that. No, we've really missed him. You know, him and Harry obviously have been, you know, big losses for us, and then you had Jerome to it, so him coming back, and he's probably come back a week early for us.
8: The Dolphins and Broncos meet in the battle for Brisbane at Suncorp. Souths to host the Eels tonight at the SFS. In the NRLW, the Bulldogs are leading the Cowboys 20-6 in the second half. AFL at the MCG at last check, Melbourne and Fremantle level at 5 goals apiece in the second term. The Swans to face the Power at the SCG. The Cats have their sights on the top six, facing cellar dwellers Essendon at Cadinia Park, and it's the Crows versus Richmond tonight at the Adelaide Oval. And Auckland FC hosting Chelsea in their women's football friendly being played at Eden Park. That's Sport, I'm Harrison Freve.
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10: Fine for the rest of this afternoon and tonight into tomorrow as well. And also Monday, out on the waters for the next 2 to 3 days. Southeasterlies are 10 to 15 knots.
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0: 4CC, we've given away thousands of dollars to spend at Harvey Norman Gladstone. So well done to all the winners who've conquered 4CC's $1,000 Minute. 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
6: I'm John Fabris. Thousands more passengers across Australia are being impacted by delays at Sydney Airport due to limited air traffic control staff. Stephen Beckett from Airlines for Australia and New Zealand telling the ABC it's been going on for years.
7: It is throwing the schedules out the window and impacting the travelling public. Many people are missing international connections and vital connections to regional Australia.
6: America's Senate's passed more significant sanctions on Russia. It potentially threatens to hit India and China with tariffs. But Senator Richard Blumenthal insists it's time to end the war with Ukraine.
8: We send a message to Vladimir Putin. You will not win this war. Time to come to the table for peace.
6: And a fifth set of declassified UFO files have been released in America. Democrat Senator Kirsten Gillibrand telling Fox she agrees with Republicans UFOs flying over U.S. nuclear facilities is a worry.
9: We do not find it acceptable to have unknown aerial phenomenon.
0: Tintmaster is the home and office window tint specialist in Gladstone.
10: NRL action's kicking off in Perth with the Storm looking to put a dent in Manly's finals hopes. The Seagulls are recharged after the bye and coach Kieran Foran says they've returned with a stronger mindset.
11: Defensively is where we want to improve. There's no doubt about that. I haven't been happy with the amount of points we've leaked, particularly in the last couple of games. It's important that we find our rhythm and cohesion defensively.
10: To the NRLW where the Bulldogs have edged out the Cowboys 28-26. AFL, a seesawing contest at the G at last check. Fremantle up by 3 points over the Demons in the third quarter. The Swans are bracing for a stern test against Port Adelaide at the SCG. Coach Dean Cox reckons the Power's pressure out of stoppage is elite.
12: You talk about the way a side defends the ground in their top four in a lot of metrics, whether it's restrict uncontested marks, length of ground chain, so they're really strong in that.
10: And Travis Head becomes the fifth player to win back-to-back Allan Border medals, edging out Alex Carey for the top gong. That's sport, I'm Harrison Freed.
0: For bull bar suspension or roof racks, go to Stay On Track 4x4.
13: 5 for the rest of this afternoon and tonight into tomorrow as well. And also Monday, out on the waters for the next 2 to 3 days. Southeasterlies at 10 to 15 knots.
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26: Now, this is the show with a reason for every song we play. U2's The Edge is celebrating a birthday this week. That's why they are our feature artist. We're going to catch up with Tanya Doko from Bachelor Girl. They've just released Waiting for the Day, The Artist Sessions, and we'll play a track from that brand new album. Aussie Top 5 recaps coming up from August 5, 1985, and our classic album double, Dancing on the Ceiling, from Lionel Richie. Let's start with a trio of firsts, though. This week, 45 years ago, so 1981, Stevie Nicks released her first solo album. Belladonna was the record, and from it, here's Edge of 17 on This Week in Music.

0: This week in music, there's U2. They are our feature artist this weekend as we celebrate the Edge's birthday. It's Jason Staveley here with a heavenly birthday to acknowledge before the end of the hour. Still to come, the Aussie Top 5 recap from August 5, 1985. We'll update the week's music news and play a couple of tracks from Dancing on the Ceiling from Lionel Richie. That album, his third solo album, came out 40 years ago this week. But coming up next, a defining moment for Queen fans.
1: 4CC is Central Queensland, which comes with a commitment to keep you up to date. 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
2: Expected to be a dangerous bushfire season. Hotter temperatures and below average rainfall are forecast across much of central Queensland over the coming months.
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0: This is certainly a significant defining moment. This weekend, August 9, 1986... Queen played their last ever live gig. It was at the tail end of their kind of magic tour. The gig took place at Nebworth Park in the UK in front of tens of thousands of fans. Freddie Mercury was famously caught on video warming up backstage.
15: How long have we got? 5 minutes. 5 minutes.

0: Week in Music's on with a reason for every song we play. Donna Lewis is on our birthday list. We'll run through that towards the end of the show. Everybody who's been celebrating, hopefully they received a card, but certainly blowing out candles and eating cake. It always comes back to the cake with me. I got Jason Staveley here talking with Tanya Doko in the next 15 minutes. Tanya, of course, from Bachelor Girl. They've just re-released their debut album, but in an artist sessions version. We'll hear more about that very soon. And play Prince for you next.
1: It's a well-known fact here at 4CC that Hammo can be known to stretch the truth. 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

0: This Week in Music, acknowledging the heavenly birthday of Whitney Houston, who we sadly lost in February of 2012. It's Jason Staveley here, another track from our feature artist coming up next hour, U2. We'll also update the latest music news. There's the Aussie Top 5 recap from August 5, 1985. And there's a couple of tracks to play from Dancing on the Ceiling from Lionel Richie, this week's classic album double.
1: We're at the back end of the NRL season. It won't be long until we're saying goodbye to another year of NRL and saying goodbye to our favourite segment with Hammo and Macca.
2: Bye-bye, Barry. 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
1: 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Well, it jackpots sometimes.
4: Listener this week will be tipping against me. They don't win, it'll jackpot. Yours don't jackpot much, do they?
2: What are you trying to say, Hammo? Yeah.
1: Nominate now on our Facebook page and take on Macca and Hammo in the 4CC footy tipping competition. Yeah! Hurry, there's not much time left. Thanks to the number one pub in Baroran, the Baroran Hotel on 4CC.
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17: I'm John Fabris. Another day of Sydney airport delays caused by a scarcity of control tower staff. Stephen Beckett from Airlines for Australia and New Zealand telling Nine it has a domino effect.
18: When they're delayed out of Sydney and heading, say, to Cairns, that Cairns flight is then delayed for its next route. So what it does is it bakes in delays right across the domestic and international network.
17: President Trump's top general Dan Kane's reportedly pushing for the US to exit the war with Iran. National Security Analyst Beth Sanna understands the general's warning more strikes won't make Iran surrender.
19: There is no military solution alone to this problem. We need to find a way out. But finding that way out is, you know, the big challenge.
17: And all of Wales and half of England's now drought declared, as many green spaces such as Hyde Park turn brown. Meteorologist Stephen Keats puts it in perspective.
20: Southern England has recorded its driest month ever, and that's in a series going back to 1836.
3: The bull bars, suspension or roof racks, go to Stay On Track 4x4. 4CC Sport.
21: And our own action's underway in Perth. At last check, Manly leads the Storm 14-0 in the first half. Dolphins and the Broncos to meet in the battle for Brisbane at Suncorp. The Finns boast a number of ex-Broncos, and coach Christian Wolf says it adds extra motivation.
22: Yeah, it does. Puts a little bit of layer of importance for those guys, and everyone wants to play well against their old club. Doesn't mean it always happens.
21: South Sydney to host the Eels in tonight's encounter. AFL, Melbourne and Fremantle are trading blows at the MCG. At last check, the Dockers up by 9 in the final quarter. The Swans and Port to square off shortly at the SCG. Geelong and Essendon do battle at Cadinia Park. And the Crows tackle the Tigers in tonight's encounter in Adelaide. A sweltering test awaits the Wallabies as they face off against Japan in their rugby test in Osaka. The Aussie Evans demolished Bangladesh by an innings and 38 runs in the three-day test in the top end. And Kashia Nwinia has won stage 7 of the Tour de France Femme to take a narrow overall lead. That's sport. I'm Harrison Freeve.
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23: Fine for the rest of this afternoon and tonight into tomorrow as well. And also Monday, out on the waters for the next 2 to 3 days. Southeasterlies are 10 to 15 knots.
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0: We'll update the week's music news for you this hour. Add a couple more names to our birthday lists. There's another track from U2, our feature artist, on the way. And let's start the hour with a couple of legends that we lost this week. The iconic drummer from Toto, Jeff Porcaro, passed away this week back in 1992. Here's Rosanna on This Week in Music.

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0: 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We'll get to that in the next 90 minutes. The latest music news is on the way, and we'll play Tears for Fears for you next.
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0: Here's This Week in Music, the show with a reason for every song we play. Mark Cohn, this week in 2005, survived being shot in the head as somebody was trying to carjack him. That's Walking in Memphis. Alongside Tears for Fears, they had a 3-week run at number one on the American Singles Chart, their second US number one, this week in 85 with Shout.
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0: Tina Arena has announced a new covers EP is on the way, featuring songs from New Order, Michael Hutchence, Depeche Mode, Duran Duran and others. The 6-track EP called Way of the World will be out on October 16th. Tina's feature-length doco, Unravel Me, will be in cinemas from August 27. Rick Price is hitting the road from mid-September with dates booked through until early November. All the details at rickprice.com. And Barnsley is spending the coming week stranded in the Whitsundays as his touring schedule starts to fill out for the rest of 2026. Tickets went on sale through the week for gigs like One Electric Day in Melbourne, Sounds by the River at Manham, and Great Southern Sounds at The Rocks in January. And after touring for the 40th anniversary of For the Working Class Man, he's keen to get back on the road.
2: The thing is, you've got to remember when Working Class Man came out, that was number two in a series of 7 number one albums that I had in a row. And so every year, there's another number one album. So really, this year is the anniversary of Freight Train Heart. So I'm looking at that album and seeing what other gems from that album I can reveal and play again.
0: Despite the appearance that you may have been taking it easy, you're always on the go. Is there a new music in the wind?
2: There is. I'm writing songs at the moment. I'm just working out when I'm going to sit and record. I'm going to sit in the next few weeks, hopefully, with Don Walker as well, which will be a lot of fun, which we're not sure what that'll be for, but it could be for a number of things.
0: I wonder.
2: If you get my drift. And also, I've been writing another book.
0: Some exciting potential news for Cold Chisel fans, huh? With that, you're up to date on This Week in Music.
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0: This week in music, there's another name for the birthday list, Vanessa Amorosi. She's turned 45 this week. It's Jason Staveley here. There's another track from U2, our feature artist, about 15 minutes away. Also next hour, we're going to play a couple of tracks from Dancing on the Ceiling from Lionel Richie, his third solo album that came at a tough time in his life. Details on that on the way. I'll wake up
1: to the sounds of the weekday mornings. We start our day with Hammo and a bit of brekkie on the reef, thanks to Reef City Motors.
2: There's been a joint task force, 629 in Exercise Austral Shield, and we're very lucky to have in studio with us with Lieutenant Colonel Nick Perryman. How's Central Queensland been for you? I mean, welcome with open arms. And
3: yeah, absolutely. I mean, really great to be here. You know, it's been a really fantastic experience for our soldiers to be here exercising in Central Queensland and specifically in Gladstone. Everyone in the community has been really welcoming. You know, literally the first day we were here, we got a literal fruit basket of hamburgers as we arrived.
2: Oh, nice.
3: From a local business around the corner from our headquarters. So, yeah, really great. It's been fantastic. Welcome.
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9: I'm John Fabris. More delays at Sydney Airport today, snowballing through Australia's wider air travel. Airlines for Australia and New Zealand, Stephen Beckett, questions why Sydney's problems persist.
10: We've just had 3 days in a row where Air Services Australia has not been able to roster enough people in the air traffic control centres. Today, there's more than 150 flights impacted.
9: H5 avian flu's been found for the first time in New South Wales in native birds. The greater crested terns were found near Wentworth and Narooma. SA's confirmed another 28 wild cases of bird flu, including from the Limestone Coast and Kangaroo Island. Parts of SA and Victoria, including Melbourne, are set to be hit by powerful winds from tomorrow morning. Sarah Scully at the Bureau is also forecasting a decent splash.
11: Widespread areas of rain that will develop across southeastern parts of South Australia, southern New South Wales, Victoria, and eventually northern parts of Tasmania as well.
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12: Closing in on full time in the NRL in Perth, where the Storm leads Manly 42-14. The Dolphins and Broncos ready to rock in the Battle of Brisbane. Finns fullback Hamasai Tabuai-Fido has told Fox League they're focused on an 80-minute performance.
13: Yeah, I think it's really important, especially coming off last week where we had a few errors and stuff that we needed to clean up, and I think this week we worked on that, and I think that that's built on trust and trust throughout the week.
12: South to host the Eels in tonight's encounter. In the NRLW, the Titans leading the Sharks 24-10 late in the second half. Earlier, the Bulldogs down the Cowboys 28-26. And Melbourne and Frio have played out one of the games of the AFL season at the MCG.
14: Kingsmen take down one of the biggest scalps in a long, long time and stamp themselves as a potential premiership wildcard.
12: Closing stages thanks to Fox Footy. The Demons clinching a 113-109 upset over the ladder leaders. That's Sport. I'm Harrison Preeve.
15: 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Your weather now.
16: Fine for the rest of this afternoon and tonight into tomorrow as well. And also Monday, out on the waters for the next 2 to 3 days. Southeasterlies are 10 to 15 knots.
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22: Our classic album double came out 40 years ago this week. It's Lionel Richie's Dancing on the Ceiling. A couple of tunes from that on the way this hour. There's also another from our feature artist, U2. Another heavenly birthday to acknowledge. And this week in 1982... Dexy's Midnight Runners were number one in Britain with Come On Eileen.
23: I'm very grateful for it, and I'm very grateful for the fact that songs I wrote years ago, you know, are still, they're supplying me with money. I'm very grateful for that. I think it's a really good song, definitely. I think that Eileen, you know, certainly in the States, became bigger than the band for sure.
22: That's Kevin Rowland from Dexy's Midnight Runners, and here they are on This Week in Music.

0: This week in music, with a reason for every song we play, Jackie O'Sullivan from Bananarama on our birthday list. We'll get to that in about 20 minutes. Everybody who's been celebrating with cake, with a card, with a gift, with candles, gets mentioned very, very soon. And Nickelback play next.
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6: Hi, I'm Colin Boyce, Federal Member for Flynn. According to the Institute of Public Affairs, our region will be hit the hardest in Australia if it continues down the path of net zero by 2050. Over 16,000 jobs, or 24% of the workforce, in the electorate of Flynn will be put at risk due to these emissions targets which are destroying Australia's prosperity while lowering our standard of living. Enough is enough. I'm Colin Boyce and it's time to put Australia first and ditch net zero. Authorised by Colin Boyce, LNP Gladstone.
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0: This Week in Music, that's our classic album double, Lionel Richie's third, Dancing on the Ceiling. It came out 40 years ago this week with Say You, Say Me and Dancing on the Ceiling. You've got Jason Staveley here. There's another heavenly birthday to acknowledge before the end of the show. And up next, we celebrate everybody who celebrated their birthday this week.
1: 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A, does it register on Hammo's Laugh-O-Meter? 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
1: 4CC's Bad Joke Friday. 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
15: Hi, I'm Hannah Davies. Phoebe Litchfield had smashed the fastest half century in the 100. The Aussie reached 50 off just 20 balls on her way to an unbeaten 71, steering Sunrisers leads past Birmingham Phoenix. The Bulldogs have held off a fast-finishing Cowboys 28-26 in today's NRLW clash in Belmore. Aussie Maya Joint has lost in three sets in the round of 32 at the Canadian Open in Toronto. And Polish cyclist Kasia Niemiec-Domofini holds the yellow jersey heading into the penultimate stage of Tour de France Femme.
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0: Happy birthday to Spinderella. Real name, Deirdre Roper from Salt and Pepper. Let's talk about sex, baby. Let's talk about you and me. James Hetfield from Metallica. Jerry Halliwell's on the list. Look at me. Jackie O'Sullivan from Bananarama. U2's The Edge. Brian Harvey from E17. Birthday to Gina G. Jessica Mowboy. Angry Anderson from Rose Tattoo. We can't be Donna Lewis has been celebrating. Toby Allen from Human Nature. And Deborah Conway, happy birthday. It's This Week in Music.

0: week in music comes to a close with Pete Burns from Dead or Alive, who died 10 years ago, but it would have been his heavenly birthday this week, his boy George.
1: I have so many funny memories. When I first met Pete Burns, he walked up to me in the 70s and said, "You've copied my look." But in the 80s, we said a lot of bitchy things about each other. I used to call him third degree Burns. And then when I had my first flop single, when the metal song didn't chart very highly, he said he was going to send me a reef. But, you know, I loved him. I mean, he was an amazing character.
0: Now, let's turn our attention to next weekend. Peter Gabriel will be our feature artist. We're going to spend some time with Justin Curry from Delamitri. They're touring in 2027. Our top five is from August 14, 2000. And Welcome to Wherever You Are from INXS will be our classic album double. That's all next weekend. Enjoy what's left of this one. And thanks for having the radio on.
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13: Fine for the rest of this afternoon and tonight into tomorrow as well. And also Monday, out on the waters for the next 2 to 3 days. Southeasterlies are 10 to 15 knots.
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0: It's a well-known fact here at 4CC that Hammo can be known to stretch the truth. 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
1: 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I'm the Sarge in charge. 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
9: Hi, I'm Glenn Butcher, your state member for Gladstone. I know how important permanent healthcare infrastructure is for our growing region. That's why I'm proud to see Labor's designed and delivered birthing and paediatric ward now open at the Gladstone Hospital. We're also proud to see Labor's advocacy delivering results with the expansion of the nurse-led clinic's operating hours after they were cut by the LNP. Labor understands that a growing industrial city like Gladstone deserves access to quality healthcare close to home. That's why we'll keep fighting for the investment and permanent healthcare infrastructure we need.
10: Hey, Jeffrey, is the Baroran Hotel still the number one pub in Baroran?
11: Yes, Barry.
10: Jeffrey, does the Baroran Hotel still have the coldest beer in Baroran?
11: Of course, Barry.
10: Well, I guess it still has those awesome meals and snacks, Jeffrey.
11: Of course, Barry. And we're open for lunch and dinner 7 days a week.
10: Hey, should I mention that you have pokies, kino, modern motel rooms and an awesome function room?
11: Wow, Barry, how did you remember all this?
10: You gave it to me on this piece of paper, you twit.
11: Baroran Hotel, Bruce Harway, Baroran.
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0: 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Three-time winner of CQ's Knees of the Year. 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
2: What would you like off the wheel, mate? 500, an Auspex smoker, Yeti water bottle, camp fridge, Weber smoker, snow boots, Austral tent swag, campfire cast iron cookware, a gazebo, Austral camp chair, Icy Tech cooler, Auspex smoker, Yeti water bottle. 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
2: You can do. All right. Good luck.
3: Thanks, mate.
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3: Are you free at Eastham? Oh, you beauty, Hammo. Champion.
2: So well done.
3: You're a champion.
1: 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And better music and more of it on Central Queensland's 4CC.
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0: Before you get started on your day, you know, going to work, taking the kids to school, dropping into the Bendigo Bank, we retrace our steps with On This Day. On This Day. Looking back on historical moments, marking movie, TV and music milestones, and checking out who's celebrating a birthday. On This Day with Aaron Stevens. And again in the Arvo before 4. Thanks to Hammo's Bank, Bendigo Community Bank, Gladstone and Calliope on Central Queensland's 4CC.
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0: Double C, we've given away thousands of dollars to spend at Harvey Norman Gladstone. 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Whose idea was this? 4CC.
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0: weeknight, 4CC dedicates an hour to the 80s. Thanks to the Hearing Centre Gladstone in Tank Street. 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

0: It's a well-known fact here at 4CC that Hammo can be known to stretch the truth. 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

0: the sounds of the weekday mornings. We start our day with Hammo and a bit of brekkie on the reef, thanks to Reef City Motors.
1: There's been a joint task force, 629 in Exercise Austral Shield, and we're very lucky to have in studio with us with Lieutenant Colonel Nick Perryman. How's Central Queensland been for you? I mean, welcome with open arms.
2: Yeah, absolutely. I mean, really great to be here. It's been a really fantastic experience for our soldiers to be here exercising in Central Queensland and specifically in Gladstone. Everyone in the community has been really welcoming. Literally the first day we were here, we got a literal fruit basket of hamburgers as we arrived
1: from
2: the local business around the corner from our headquarters. So, yeah, really great. It's been a fantastic welcome.
0: Hammo for breakfast, thanks to Reef City Motors. And better music and more of it on Central Queensland's 4CC.
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0: It's the weekend. 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
1: 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Hotter temperatures and below average rainfall are forecast across much of Central Queensland over the coming months.
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1: 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We were both too tired to sleep, so we took turns of staring.

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0: a well-known fact here at 4CC that Hammo can be known to stretch the truth. 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Two are true, one is a filthy lie. Maybe he met Elvis. 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

0: Double C, we've given away thousands of dollars to spend at Harvey Norman Gladstone. 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
1: 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And internationally acclaimed Dean Bourne. All the hits from Wake Up Little Susie, Pretty Woman, Walk Right Back, and You've Got It. 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
1: 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I'm the Sarge in charge. 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

0: We're at the back end of the NRL season. It won't be long until we're saying goodbye to another year of NRL and saying goodbye to our favourite segment with Hammo and Macca.
1: Bye-bye, Barry. Barry, goodbye.
2: You saw that.
1: I thought that was such a good rhyme, that one.
0: But there's a little more of that to come. 4CC's footy tipping competition with a jackpot spend to win at the Baroran Hotel. Well, it jackpots sometimes.
3: Listener this week will be tipping against me. If they don't win, it'll jackpot. Yours don't jackpot much, do they?
1: What are you trying to say, Hammo?
0: Yeah. Nominate now on our Facebook page and take on Macca and Hammo in the 4CC footy tipping competition. Hurry, there's not much time left. Thanks to the number one pub in Baroran, the Baroran Hotel on 4CC.
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6: Hi, I'm Glenn Butcher, your state member for Gladstone. New e-bike laws came into effect on the 1st of July, and there are some important changes riders need to be aware of. And these include a 12 km/h speed limit when riding near pedestrians, new powers for police to seize and destroy illegal devices, random breath testing for riders, and stronger penalties where parents may be held responsible if children under 16 unlawfully ride an e-bike or e-scooter. Labor will continue to hold the LNP to account for delivering unfair laws that don't get the balance right for Queenslanders.
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0: Central Queensland, which comes with a commitment to keep you up to date. 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
2: What would you like off the wheel, mate? 500, an Auspex smoker, Yeti water bottle, camp fridge, Weber smoker, snow boots, Austral tent swag, campfire cast iron cookware, a gazebo, Austral camp chair, Icy Tech cooler, Auspex smoker, Yeti water bottle. 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
3: Mate, I might pick a swag thing, Hammo. I can take it if I've got to build a house out west somewhere.
2: You can too. All right. Good luck.
3: Thanks, mate.
2: Do you come to Gladstone often?
3: Mate, oh, my son's girlfriend lives in Gladstone, mate, so I've been there a little bit, yeah.
2: Ah, well, you got another excuse to come now because you just picked up $500 to spend at Gladstone Camping Centre.
3: Are you Fred Eakin? Oh, you beauty, Hammo. Champion.
2: So well done.
3: You're a champion.
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0: It's a well-known fact here at 4CC that Hammo can be known to stretch the truth. 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

0: 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Thanks to Harvey Norman Gladstone from the station that's banking on Hammo's intelligence. Whose idea was this? 4CC.
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6: Good morning, Alana McIntyre here with the latest. Donald Trump has his eye on a tiny town in New South Wales as the US works to secure more critical and rare earth supply and compete with China. The United States Department of War is going to provide a loan to Melbourne-based Sunrise Energy Metals to expand its project at Fitfield in New South Wales. The mine near Parkes is sourcing scandium. It's a rare earth mineral that's needed for defence, planes and data centres. The United Arab Emirates says Iran has targeted a tanker while it was transiting the Strait of Hormuz. Iran says the strait's only going to reopen if the US accepts its terms.

0: to test every 2 years for prostate cancer under updated clinical guidelines. The federal government is launching its $5 million advertising campaign to help parents and children spot bullying in the playground and online. And a new Italian study suggests children who start using social media earlier may perform worse at school. Those who began using social media at ages 14 and 15 consistently scored higher in language and maths tests than those who began earlier. Canterbury University Education Professor Cheryl Brown says there are many other factors affecting a child's digital experience.
1: Just to look at one aspect of that is to sort of take a narrow slice of the problem.
2: Bilawila Windscreens. 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
0: In NRL, the Bunnies have defeated the Eels 28-24 at Allianz Stadium. Parramatta coach Jason Ryles says they got jumped at the start.
3: Obviously the 10 in the bin sort of hurt us, but I'm not sure what else he does there. And there's milliseconds in it, and then, you know, they get the three tries there, so it's a costly 10 minutes. But, yeah, a couple of individuals we just need to be better with our start of game and our first half.
0: While the Dolphins had a 40-32 win over the Broncos at Suncorp Stadium, and the Storm beat the Seagulls.
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4: Sunny, fine, 10 to 15 knot winds are from the southeast. Today's top temperatures for Gladstone, looking at 24, Rockhampton 26 degrees, Banana Shire 27. For Yeputemu Park, a top temp after midday of 23. For 1770 Agnes Water, 21 degrees. Southeasterly winds at 10 to 15 knots.
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0: Ever since we brought the 4CC Gladstone Camping Centre glamping wheel into the studio, you can notice a whole lot more glam. 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
1: It's the ultimate joke-off. Four double C's Bad Joke Friday, thanks to the Central Lane Hotel, Gladstone's home of entertainment. But is your joke bad enough to win the $50 to spend at the Central Lane? Ultimately, there's two criteria to judge your jokes. A, does it register on Hammo's Laugh-O-Meter? B, is it better than Matsy's joke?
2: They believe that they've found the Pharaoh Rocher.
3: Oh.
1: Four double C's Bad Joke Friday. Call in with your dad joke, pun or cringeworthy one-liner. And you could be laughing all the way to the Central Lane Hotel Friday mornings on the home of Hammo. Four double C.
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5: Good morning, Alana McIntyre here with the latest. Following months of debate about the country's migration levels, the Prime Minister has called Australia a proud multicultural nation.
6: Multiculturalism is indeed part of the bedrock of our future social and economic success. The proposition that somehow we can return to a time that in fact never was there is indeed entirely inappropriate.
5: Anthony Albanese was speaking at an Asian Business Association event in Melbourne. Surveillance work is continuing around a rumour on the New South Wales south coast where a native bird's been found with a deadly H5 bird flu. A second greater crested tern was found with the same strain in western New South Wales. Australia now has 215 confirmed detections of H5 bird flu. It has not been picked up in our poultry. Donald Trump has zoned in on a tiny regional town in Australia as the US tries to acquire a rare earth mineral that's needed for defence, planes and data centres and tries to compete with China. The Pentagon is financially backing Melbourne-based Sunrise Energy Metals to expand its scandium project near Parkes in New South Wales. Rain is forecast for large parts of the nation today as a low-pressure system moves over southern Australia, and News Corp is raising questions about the Weather Bureau's forecasts, with an investigation by the Sunday Mail revealing it's predicted wrong rainfall totals in Queensland more than 650 times since 2024.
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5: Well, the Dolphins have claimed victory in the battle for Brisbane, defeating the Broncos 40-32 at Suncorp last night. Michael Maguire calling it an unusual game.
7: Yeah, we got the start like we spoke about, and that's basically come back from the work that the boys are putting in to prepare themselves, and just key moments are hurting us.
5: And the Rabbitohs have escaped with a 28-24 win over the Eels, but the Bunnies will be sweating on the fitness of Ashton Ward, who hurt his hamstring.
4: Billawheeler Windscreens. 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Your weather now.
8: Sunny, fine, 10 to 15 knot winds are from the southeast. Today's top temperatures for Gladstone, looking at 24. Rockhampton, 26 degrees. Bananashire, 27. For Yeputimu Park, a top temp after midday of 23. For 1770 Agnes Water, 21 degrees. Southeasterly winds at 10 to 15 knots.
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21: Now, this is the show with a reason for every song we play. U2's The Edge is celebrating a birthday this week. That's why they are our feature artist. We're going to catch up with Tanya Doko from Bachelor Girl. They've just released Waiting for the Day, The Artist Sessions, and we'll play a track from that brand new album. Aussie Top 5 recaps coming up from August 5, 1985, and our classic album double, Dancing on the Ceiling, from Lionel Richie. Let's start with a trio of firsts, though. This week, 45 years ago, so 1981, Stevie Nicks released her first solo album. Belladonna was the record, and from it, here's Edge of 17 on This Week in Music.

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0: week in music, there's U2. They are our feature artist this weekend as we celebrate the Edge's birthday. It's Jason Staveley here with a heavenly birthday to acknowledge before the end of the hour. Still to come, the Aussie Top 5 recap from August 5, 1985. We'll update the week's music news and play a couple of tracks from Dancing on the Ceiling from Lionel Richie. That album, his third solo album, came out 40 years ago this week. But coming up next, a defining moment for Queen fans.
1: We're at the back end of the NRL season. It won't be long until we're saying goodbye to another year of NRL and saying goodbye to our favourite segment with Hammo and Macca.
2: Bye, bye, Barry. Barry, goodbye.
3: You shot that.
2: I thought that was a good rhyme, that one.
1: But there's a little more of that to come. 4CC's footy tipping competition with a jackpot spend to win at the Baroran Hotel. Well, it jackpots sometimes.
4: Listener this week will be tipping against me. If they don't win, it'll jackpot. Yours don't jackpot much, do they?
2: What are you trying to say, Hammo?
1: Yeah. Nominate now on our Facebook page and take on Macca and Hammo in the 4CC footy tipping competition. Yeah! Hurry, there's not much time left. Thanks to the number one pub in Baroran. The Baroran Hotel on 4CC.
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0: This is certainly a significant defining moment. This weekend, August 9, 1986, Queen played their last ever live gig. It was at the tail end of their kind of magic tour. The gig took place at Nebworth Park in the UK in front of tens of thousands of fans. Freddie Mercury was famously caught on video warming up backstage.
17: How long have we got? 5 minutes.
0: Let's go out and do it, they said at the end of the show. Famously, John Deacon threw his bass guitar into the amp. Here's Roger Taylor.
18: I think John was going through a difficult time on that tour. And I think it was sort of personal reasons mainly. And he was very volatile and very thirsty. John had a little cocktail bar behind his amplifier, a complete cocktail bar actually, with mainly vodka in it. And he had his roadie used to whip him up a few cocktails through the show. So by the end of the show, he was flying, you know.
19: I'm perhaps too restrained. A lot of my thoughts I keep back and don't voice them that often, which is probably why I end up getting a bit frustrated sometimes. And also, I mean, it's not easy working with three people who are very strong-willed in their opinions. Not easy at all.
0: Well, for John, it meant this was the last time he had to perform live with Queen. Of course, the band continued until Freddie's death in the early 90s. But what a defining moment. This weekend in 1986, their last live gig. And here's A Kind of Magic on This Week in Music. It's a kind

Cheers to those moments in music you just have to. Better music and more of it.

0: Week in Music's on with a reason for every song we play. Donna Lewis is on our birthday list. We'll run through that towards the end of the show. Everybody who's been celebrating, hopefully they received a card, but certainly blowing out candles and eating cake. It always comes back to the cake with me. I got Jason Staveley here talking with Tanya Doko in the next 15 minutes. Tanya, of course, from Bachelor Girl. They've just re-released their debut album, but in an artist sessions version. We'll hear more about that very soon. And play Prince for you next.
1: 4CC is Central Queensland, which comes with a commitment to keep you up to date. So if it's happening in news locally, we've got you covered.
2: It's expected to be a dangerous bushfire season. Hotter temperatures and below average rainfall are forecast across much of Central Queensland over the coming months.
1: We'll also keep you across what's going on nationally and around the world.
3: And Canberra's announced it'll fund an additional 50 places for future medicine students in a bid to boost the number of GPs across the nation.
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0: Week in Music acknowledging the heavenly birthday of Whitney Houston, who we sadly lost in February of 2012. It's Jason Staveley here. Another track from our feature artist coming up next hour, U2. We'll also update the latest music news. There's the Aussie Top 5 recap from August 5, 1985. And there's a couple of tracks to play from Dancing on the Ceiling from Lionel Richie, this week's classic album double.
1: It's a well-known fact here at 4CC that Hammo can be known to stretch the truth. 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
4: Hi there, Alana McIntyre here with the latest. Millions of Australians can expect a wet one today as a powerful cold front sweeps through southern Australia. Sarah Scully from the Weather Bureau has told the ABC the system is bringing plenty of rain and damaging winds.
5: Victoria, the wet weather will continue through Monday, same with Tasmania, continuing through Monday, and for eastern parts of New South Wales, it will gradually clear later during Monday.
4: There is a chance of flooding across Victoria and southern New South Wales. A man is fighting for his life after being assaulted in Melbourne overnight. The victim was found on the ground in South Yarra after midnight. Police believe he was hit in the head with a helmet before being stabbed. A woman has been arrested after driving her BMW through a busy carnival in Queensland. No one was hurt and members of the public held her down until police arrived at the event in Logan last night. New South Wales is fighting to keep the NRL Grand Final. The Pope is visiting in 2028 at the same time that the final's usually held. Now WA's Premier says his state would like to host the event. Donald Trump has his eye on a tiny town in New South Wales as the US works to secure more critical and rare earth supply and compete with China. Joe Biden's son says his father's prostate cancer is spreading to other parts of his body, and Typhoon Dolphin is moving through Asia, hitting Japan and tracking towards China.
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4: The Bunnies have escaped Allianz Stadium with a 28-24 win over the Eels. Parramatta coach Jason Riles says things got off to a bad start.
6: The second half was what we planned to do and how we planned to play, and thought the boys showed an enormous amount of fight and we were unlucky in the end.
4: The Dolphins claimed the battle for Brisbane with a thrilling 40-32 victory over the Broncos at Suncorp Stadium. And Manly's hopes for the finals are fading after the Seagulls blew a double-digit lead in Perth, losing to the Storm 42-20.
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7: Sunny, fine, 10 to 15 knot winds from the southeast. Today's top temperatures for Gladstone are looking at 24, Rockhampton 26 degrees, Bananashire 27. For Yeputimu Park, a top temp after midday of 23. For 1770 Agnes Water, 21 degrees. Southeasterly winds at 10 to 15 knots.
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13: 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There's another track from U2, our feature artist, on the way. And let's start the hour with a couple of legends that we lost this week. The iconic drummer from Toto, Jeff Porcaro, passed away this week back in 1992. Here's Rosanna on This Week in Music.

0: this week in music, Jerry Halliwell, formerly Ginger Spice, on our birthday list. We'll get to that in the next 90 minutes. The latest music news is on the way, and we'll play Tears for Fears for you next.
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0: is This Week in Music, the show with a reason for every song we play. Mark Cohn, this week in 2005, survived being shot in the head as somebody was trying to carjack him. That's Walking in Memphis. Alongside Tears for Fears, they had a 3-week run at number one on the American Singles Chart, their second US number one, this week in 85 with Shout.
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0: Tina Arena has announced a new covers EP is on the way, featuring songs from New Order, Michael Hutchence, Depeche Mode, Duran Duran and others. The 6-track EP called Way of the World will be out on October 16th. Tina's feature-length doco, Unravel Me, will be in cinemas from August 27. Rick Price is hitting the road from mid-September with dates booked through until early November. All the details at rickprice.com. And Barnsley is spending the coming week stranded in the Whitsundays as his touring schedule starts to fill out for the rest of 2026. Tickets went on sale through the week for gigs like One Electric Day in Melbourne, Sounds by the River at Manham, and Great Southern Sounds at The Rocks in January. And after touring for the 40th anniversary of For the Working Class Man, he's keen to get back on the road.
2: The thing is, you've got to remember when Working Class Man came out, that was number two in a series of 7 number one albums that I had in a row. And so every year, there's another number one album. So really, this year is the anniversary of Freight Train Heart. So I'm looking at that album and seeing what other gems from that album I can reveal and play again.
0: Despite the appearance that you may have been taking it easy, you're always on the go. Is there a new music in the wind?
2: There is. I'm writing songs at the moment. I'm just working out when I'm going to sit and record. I'm going to sit in the next few weeks, hopefully, with Don Walker as well, which will be a lot of fun, which we're not sure what that'll be for, but it could be for a number of things.
0: I wonder.
2: If you get my drift. And also, I've been writing another book.
0: Some exciting potential news for Cold Chisel fans, huh? With that, you're up to date on This Week in Music.
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0: This week in music, there's another name for the birthday list, Vanessa Amorosi. She's turned 45 this week. It's Jason Staveley here. There's another track from U2, our feature artist, about 15 minutes away. Also next hour, we're going to play a couple of tracks from Dancing on the Ceiling from Lionel Richie, his third solo album that came at a tough time in his life. Details on that on the way.
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3: Hi, I'm Colin Boyce, Federal Member for Flynn. According to the Institute of Public Affairs, our region will be hit the hardest in Australia if it continues down the path of net zero by 2050. Over 16,000 jobs, or 24% of the workforce, in the electorate of Flynn will be put at risk due to these emissions targets which are destroying Australia's prosperity while lowering our standard of living. Enough is enough. I'm Colin Boyce and it's time to put Australia first and ditch net zero. Authorised by Colin Boyce, LNP Gladstone.
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7: Good morning, Alana McIntyre here with the latest. A new $10 million awareness campaign to help parents and children spot school bullying gets off the ground today. $5 million has been spent on an ad to help spot bullying, leaving some parents and teachers asking for more action. But Federal Education Minister Jason Clare has told Sunrise another $5 million has gone towards building a new Let's Stop Bullying website to provide free resources.
8: This is not everything. This is just the start. It's one part of how we tackle, you know, this horrible, horrible problem.
7: Rain is forecast for large parts of the nation today as a low-pressure system moves over southern Australia. 20 to 40 millimetre falls are likely across South Australia, New South Wales, Victoria and Tasmania until Monday. Damaging winds are also possible and we may see some flooding across parts of Victoria and southern New South Wales where up to 100 millimetres of rain could fall. Australian men between 50 and 69 will be able to test every 2 years for prostate cancer under updated clinical guidelines. And Donald Trump has zoned in on a tiny regional town in Australia as the US tries to acquire a rare earth mineral that's needed for defence, planes and data centres and tries to compete with China. The Pentagon is financially backing Melbourne-based Sunrise Energy Metals to expand its scandium project near Parkes in New South Wales.
5: 4CC, your sport now. 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
7: In the NRL, the Dolphins have made it into the finals for the first time after defeating the Broncos 40-32 at Suncorp Stadium last night. Coach Christian Wolf says he's really proud of his group.
9: Yeah, I love the way we fought our way back. I love the way we fought our way back into the contest in the first half. And yeah, the second half, I felt like we were in control. I felt like we were always going to win. Obviously, there was a couple of nervous moments, but as I said, I thought we were in control for the whole 40 minutes.
7: While the Rabbitohs had a 28-24 win over the Eels, the Bunnies will be sweating on the fitness of Ashton Ward, who hurt his hamstring.
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10: Sunny, fine, 10 to 15 knot winds are from the southeast. Today's top temperatures for Gladstone are looking at 24, Rockhampton 26 degrees, Bananashire 27. For Yuputimu Park, a top temp after midday of 23. For 1770 Agnes Water, 21 degrees. Southeasterly winds at 10 to 15 knots.
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16: Our classic album Double came out 40 years ago this week. It's Lionel Richie's Dancing on the Ceiling, a couple of tunes.

0: This week in music, with a reason for every song we play, Jackie O'Sullivan from Bananarama on our birthday list. We'll get to that in about 20 minutes. Everybody who's been celebrating with cake, with a card, with a gift, with candles, gets mentioned very, very soon. And Nickelback play next. Wake up
1: to the sounds of the weekday mornings. We start our day with Hammo and a bit of brekkie on the reef, thanks to Reef City Motors.
2: There's been a joint task force, 629 in Exercise Austral Shield, and we're very lucky to have in studio with us with Lieutenant Colonel Nick Perryman. How's Central Queensland been for you? I mean, welcomed with open arms?
3: Yeah, absolutely. I mean, really great to be here. You know, it's been a really fantastic experience for our soldiers to be here exercising in Central Queensland and specifically in Gladstone. Everyone in the community has been really welcoming. You know, literally the first day we were here, we got a literal fruit basket of hamburgers as we arrived
2: from
3: the local business around the corner from our headquarters. So, yeah, really great. It's been fantastic welcoming.
1: Hammo for breakfast, thanks to Reef City Motors. And better music and more of it on Central Queensland's 4CC.
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0: This Week in Music, that's our classic album double, Lionel Richie's third, Dancing on the Ceiling. It came out 40 years ago this week with Say You, Say Me and Dancing on the Ceiling. You've got Jason Staveley here. There's another heavenly birthday to acknowledge before the end of the show. And up next, we celebrate everybody who celebrated their birthday this week.
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0: Happy birthday to Spinderella. Real name, Deirdre Roper from Salt and Pepper. Let's talk about sex, baby. Let's talk about you and me. James Hetfield from Metallica. Never, never land. Jerry Halliwell's on the list. Look at me. Jackie O'Sullivan from Bananarama. U2's The Edge. Brian Harvey from E17. Birthday to Gina G. Jessica Mauboy. Angry Addison from Rose Tattoo. Donna Lewis has been celebrating. Toby Allen from Human Nature. And Deborah Conway, happy birthday. It's This Week in Music.